0: That was a David Bowie song. Okay, but here's another one I could screw up.
1: What is it?
0: Am I gonna do this by myself? I think I'll try it in a different key. I'll try it in the normal key.
1: Yeah.
0: If it sounds bad, these people are just gonna have to wait.

you might know of the original sin. And you might know how to play with fire.

0: Tell like it is.
1: Huh?
0: Yeah.
1: Don't be shy.
0: Word up.
1: Fear of the female planet.
0: Fear, female planet. Fear, baby.
1: I just want you to know.

0: certainly was in the right.
1: It's definitely like he's just cruising for cruising.
0: I don't know, I was really drunk at the time.
2: You just told me it was in Pumpkins at number 2. That's why he doesn't come up on 3rd 11. I yelled and screamed.